The Man Who Sold the World, a David Bowie classic from that famous night in music history, MTV Unplugged. I like to unplug once in a while, but every once in a while we got to plug back in. Here we go, Plugged In with ZZ Top for Two, Double Shot Tuesday, WZXR.

0: 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Billy Gibbons carrying on with ZZ Top. Of course, we lost Frank Beard here just a couple weeks back, the second member of ZZ Top to pass. Dusty Hill spent a few years on that one. In the news today, world champion squirrel cook-off back in Springdale, Arkansas, drew thousands of wild game enthusiasts over the weekend. 28 cooking teams represented 15 states competing in the main event. Visitors participated in unique challenges ranging from the world's hottest squirrel eating contest to live squirrel skinning competition, not the squirrel being live, and even enjoyed custom squirrel-flavored ice cream for dessert. For non-squirrel eaters, there was a national championship arm wrestling event and free fishing rods. That sounds like quite an event in Arkansas. Maybe next year. I ate a lot of squirrel growing up as a kid. My father loved a small game hunt. The problem eating the squirrel was every once in a while finding one of those shotgun BBs. We've got more double shots coming up. Stick around. 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
8: Overnight tonight, definitely not as chilly as it was this morning. Hey, it's Storm Tracker 16 meteorologist Anthony Bordenaro with your Central Pennsylvania forecast. A little bit cool overnight, low temperatures in the middle 50s. And then into the afternoon, getting a little bit muggy, high temperature near 82. And there will be an isolated shower out there. Most of us will be dry, but do keep that in mind if running some errands in the afternoon. Into Thursday, better rain chance, even some local heavy thunderstorms with a high temperature near 82 once again. And then on Friday, a cold front passes through. It turns breezy with highs staying in the 70s. A preview of this weekend, storm chances in the forecast. Sunday right now is looking like the wetter day. This is Storm Tracker 16 meteorologist Anthony Bordenaro.
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0: is getting out there and helping the local high school football teams get on the air. 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

0: Nickelback. Kick that double shot off of the brand new one from Nickelback, Rattle the Cage, with John 5 on guitar on that one. 171st Bloomsburg Fair is on September 25th through October 3rd, and WZXR has your tickets. 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

Call that a Fleetwood Mac double shot, Stevie Nicks. We've got Rumors ATL coming to the Scottish Rite this Sunday, a great Fleetwood Mac tribute band. Listen tomorrow to Freddie Hammer to win your way in. Here's a pair from Rats.

0: You're in love, Rat. 99.3 1037 WZXR. Boy, that one takes me right back to the 80s. Out of the Cellar. What a great name for an album, especially a band named Rat. We've got a blood shortage emergency on the Red Cross urging us to get blood as soon as possible. If you're able to head out to a Red Cross blood drive, we've got a couple coming up tomorrow at St. Joseph the Worker, 720 West 4th Street in Williamsport. On Friday, noon until 5, Bethany Evangelical Lutheran Church, Broad Street in Montoursville. And you can find out about plenty more. Just go to the Red Cross website, redcrossblood.org. You get your zip code in there. It will lay out all the blood drives. You get signed up. Get out and give the gift of life.
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6: Overnight tonight, definitely not as chilly as it was this morning. Hey, it's Storm Tracker 16 meteorologist Anthony Bordenaro with your central Pennsylvania forecast. A little bit cool overnight, low temperatures in the middle 50s. And then into the afternoon, getting a little bit muggy, high temperature near 82. And there will be an isolated shower out there. Most of us will be dry, but do keep that in mind if running some errands in the afternoon. Into Thursday, better rain chance, even some local heavy thunderstorms with a high temperature near 82 once again. And then on Friday, a cold front passes through. It turns breezy with highs staying in the 70s. A preview of this weekend, storm chances in the forecast. Sunday right now is looking like the wetter day. This is Storm Tracker 16 meteorologist Anthony Bordenaro.
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0: The Susquehanna Valley's home of rock and roll, WZXR Double Shot Tuesday. Have you rode in a driverless car yet? I have not. I see a lot of my friends, you know, they post the videos, they get in, you know, mostly in the cities, get into the robo-taxis. Well, I see Amazon has Zooks, a brand new robo-taxi taking on Waymo in San Francisco. They're offering free rides in their self-driving vehicles. They have no steering wheels, gas pedals, or driver's seats. The Zooks robo-taxi, described as a toaster on wheels, it's a box pod where passengers face each other inside a compact cabin. They say they'll see if customers in San Francisco choose to ride in the pods or if they end up preferring the Waymo, which looks more like a traditional car, even if there isn't a human inside driving the thing. I don't know. I've seen a lot of, you know, positive videos. I'll have to try it out for myself. What do you think of the robo-taxi? Coming up, we've got Metallica, also Loverboy on the way.
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0: Train in Vain, The Clash. 99.3 WZXR, the Susquehanna Valley's home of rock and roll. We got a lot to look forward to. We're going to be hunting before long. Statewide archery deer season opens on Saturday, October 3rd. We got fall turkey season beginning Saturday, October 31st. And rifle deer season will begin Saturday, November 28th. If you're thinking about getting out in the woods, this is the time, you know, you start sighting the guns in, getting ready, because it is the fastest 10 weeks of the year. High school football season always moves along at a pretty good clip. Straight ahead, a pair from The Who, and we'll take a break and look at Valley weather next.
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8: Overnight tonight, definitely not as chilly as it was this morning. Hey, it's Storm Tracker 16 meteorologist Anthony Bordenaro with your central Pennsylvania forecast. A little bit cool overnight, low temperatures in the middle 50s. And then into the afternoon, getting a little bit muggy, high temperature near 82. And there will be an isolated shower out there. Most of us will be dry, but do keep that in mind if running some errands in the afternoon. Into Thursday, better rain chance, even some local heavy thunderstorms with a high temperature near 82 once again. And then on Friday, a cold front passes through. It turns breezy with highs staying in the 70s. A preview of this weekend, storm chances in the forecast. Sunday right now is looking like the wetter day. This is Storm Tracker 16 meteorologist Anthony Bordenaro.
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0: The Seeker, The Who, 99.3-1037 WZXR. 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

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It's working. I'll tell you what, night going by fast, right? I don't know the science behind it. It just works. Here we go. Two from Def Leppard. We'll kick it off with Animal, WZXR.

0: 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I see in the news today, after scrapping a summer tour because the Psychedelic Furs bassist Tim Butler underwent a triple bypass heart surgery in May, the Furs and Living Color going to give it a second try. They're going to hit the road in March, the 24th in San Antonio. They'll wrap up May 1st in Northfield, Ohio. The show must, most of the shows, will go on sale on Friday. And I see we get the Psychedelic Furs and Living Color in Bethlehem, April 24th. So we got a big show coming our way. Might want to look into getting those tickets now. A couple of, our favorites from back in the early 90s, coming our way. Straight ahead, we've got a look at Valley Weather and the Stone Temple Pilots.
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11: Overnight tonight, definitely not as chilly as it was this morning. Hey, it's Storm Tracker 16 meteorologist Anthony Bordenaro with your central Pennsylvania forecast. A little bit cool overnight, low temperatures in the middle 50s. And then into the afternoon, getting a little bit muggy, high temperature near 82. And there will be an isolated shower out there. Most of us will be dry, but do keep that in mind if running some errands in the afternoon. Into Thursday, better rain chance, even some local heavy thunderstorms with a high temperature near 82 once again. And then on Friday, a cold front passes through. It turns breezy with highs staying in the 70s. A preview of this weekend, storm chances in the forecast. Sunday right now is looking like the wetter day. This is Storm Tracker 16 meteorologist Anthony Bordenaro.
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0: Think I'm in Love, Eddie Money. 99.3 WZXR. Moving right through a double shot Tuesday. The sad part, we've got one more double shot to get through, and then we're back to one at a time. We're going to close out the night with Tom Petty next. I'll meet you back here tomorrow night at 7. And don't forget about our 1 o'clock rock block about an hour away as well. I'll meet you tomorrow at 7. Look out, streets, here I come.
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3: Your AccuWeather forecast. Overnight, expect partly cloudy skies with a low temperature of 54. On Wednesday, anticipate sunny periods peering through high clouds, bringing a high of 80. Wednesday night will be cloudy with a low around 64. Thursday will feature more clouds than sunshine, becoming humid with thunderstorms, especially later in the day. Expect a high of 82. By Friday, clouds will give way to sunshine after a damp start. The afternoon will feel less humid with a high of 77. For AccuWeather, I'm meteorologist Jason Caterina.
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5: Your AccuWeather forecast. Overnight, expect partly cloudy skies with a low temperature of 54. On Wednesday, anticipate sunny periods peering through high clouds, bringing a high of 80. Wednesday night will be cloudy with a low around 64. Thursday will feature more clouds than sunshine, becoming humid with thunderstorms, especially later in the day. Expect a high of 82. By Friday, clouds will give way to sunshine after a damp start. The afternoon will feel less humid with a high of 77. For AccuWeather, I'm meteorologist Jason Caterina.
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6: Your AccuWeather forecast. Overnight, expect partly cloudy skies with a low temperature of 54. On Wednesday, anticipate sunny periods peering through high clouds, bringing a high of 80. Wednesday night will be cloudy with a low around 64. Thursday will feature more clouds than sunshine, becoming humid with thunderstorms, especially later in the day. Expect a high of 82. By Friday, clouds will give way to sunshine after a damp start. The afternoon will feel less humid with a high of 77. For AccuWeather, I'm meteorologist Jason Caterina.
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3: Your AccuWeather forecast. Overnight, expect partly cloudy skies with a low temperature of 54. On Wednesday, anticipate sunny periods peering through high clouds, bringing a high of 80. Wednesday night will be cloudy with a low around 64. Thursday will feature more clouds than sunshine, becoming humid with thunderstorms, especially later in the day. Expect a high of 82. By Friday, clouds will give way to sunshine after a damp start. The afternoon will feel less humid with a high of 77. For AccuWeather, I'm meteorologist Jason Caterina.
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8: Your AccuWeather forecast. Overnight, expect partly cloudy skies with a low temperature of 54. On Wednesday, anticipate sunny periods peering through high clouds, bringing a high of 80. Wednesday night will be cloudy with a low around 64. Thursday will feature more clouds than sunshine, becoming humid with thunderstorms, especially later in the day. Expect a high of 82. By Friday, clouds will give way to sunshine after a damp start. The afternoon will feel less humid with a high of 77. For AccuWeather, I'm meteorologist Jason Caterina.
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1: I wanna rock! 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
3: Your AccuWeather forecast. Overnight, expect partly cloudy skies with a low temperature of 54. On Wednesday, anticipate sunny periods peering through high clouds, bringing a high of 80. Wednesday night will be cloudy with a low around 64. Thursday will feature more clouds than sunshine, becoming humid with thunderstorms, especially later in the day. Expect a high of 82. By Friday, clouds will give way to sunshine after a damp start. The afternoon will feel less humid with a high of 77. For AccuWeather, I'm meteorologist Jason Caterina.
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3: Hi, folks, and good Wednesday, middle of the week, but the start of another fantastic day to be alive. Are you feeling that? Today is going to be partly sunny, up near 80. There will be a few spotty showers, but only spotty. Tonight, 60. Tomorrow, better chance for showers and thunderstorms, maybe 2 to 3 hours worth. Any time in the day, partly sunny, still near 80 or better on Thursday. But that's it. Front moves through tomorrow night. And then Friday, a little cooler, breezy, fresh and sunny, and about 75 degrees. Make it a good week.
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0: Welcome back to the Bob and Tom Show. 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
1: Hi.
0: Hello, Josh Arnold.
2: I'm going to play that bottom to the golden.
0: There's Ace Cosby.
3: Hello.
0: I am Chick. I remain Chick, your humble servant. And here's Tom. Hello, Tom.
4: I am over here grooving, if you will.
0: Grooving to what, Tom?
4: The Duke Tomato Trio with the Brass to Mouth Horns. This is happening live, ladies and gentlemen. This is real music, real musicians.
0: Real horns.
4: And, of course, my favorite thing in life, a real horn section. Someday I'm going to hire a horn section just to follow me around.
1: Oh, that'd be great.
4: And every time I'll go to my iced tea place, the horn players will walk in, and they'll play me in like the president gets played in with Hail to the Chief.
3: Very nice.
1: What song would they play?
4: This one would work. This one rocks.
3: It's got some swagger to it.
4: Yeah, you could walk in. Tell you what, I'd like a coffee drink of some sort today. Let me think. I'm thinking cappuccino. How about you, Josh?
0: Hey. It's a trumpet solo.
4: Oh, sorry.
1: There you go. I'm sorry if I made fun of the trumpet earlier.
4: That's Kent Hickey on the trumpet. You ever get a hickey, Christy?
0: You ever get a hickey?
1: I had a hickey in eighth grade.
0: A hickey from Hickey?
1: Yeah. Had to wear a turtleneck in May. I was bad.
4: Did you ever get a hickey from a hick?
1: No. Well,
4: how about
1: I
4: you,
1: lived
4: Josh?
1: In a trailer park. I mean, what do you think?
3: Have.
1: Yeah. Absolutely.
4: Some girl in some dirty legged.
3: That's right. Every now and again, I was the hick giving the hickey.
1: Nothing wrong with that, Josh.
3: Yeah. Little uptown girl.
0: You ever use
1: we
0: this phrase?
1: We embrace our hickness.
0: You ever, hey, I'm going to suck on that neck.
1: Never understood it, though.
0: Sucking on a neck?
1: Yeah.
0: Well, it's a just grouping of nerds.
3: I love it. You guys know I love it.
1: Yeah. I do not.
0: You
1: I don't like
0: to be kissed
1: lick.
0: On the...
1: What about licking?
4: I want to do a timeline. Oh, yeah, when's the last time you had a hickey, Josh?
3: Oh, gosh, 18, 19, something like that.
4: Years ago?
3: No, when I was 18 or 19.
1: It's a young person's game, Tom.
4: Oh, I think so. I think not, rather.
1: Have you ever gotten a hickey?
4: Of course not.
0: The point is, I don't think. Do you like it when your husband gives you a hickey?
1: He has never given me a hickey.
5: Really?
1: Yes.
5: Are you sure?
1: Yes, I am positive.
5: Does he say, stop that. Does he kiss you good morning or good night?
1: Yeah, of course.
4: He wakes up in the morning?
1: Yeah, he gets up when I'm leaving.
5: I bet he loves doing that.
1: He gets up as I'm walking out the door.
3: What about the hidden thigh hickey? Have you ever had
1: that? No.
3: Oh, that's fun.
5: Makes it difficult to walk the next day?
1: You are playing a game that I've not been a part of.
3: Well,
4: You drop your Bible.
0: Thick thighs save lives.
3: You know, that's not a bad saying for something that shocks an individual.
4: I just thought of it. I'll get the T-shirt.
0: Dear Bob and Tom
4: that'll
0: Show.
4: That'll make you drop your Bible. Right, by the way, thank you, Duke. Thanks to the horns. I love that, guys. We're going to rename them the Red, White, and Blue Horns today.
1: And
4: guess what?
1: Trumpet.
4: You guys reposition yourself so we have Jay on the left.
1: I just said that. You totally.
0: Guess what we have just for Tom? That's right.
6: Stupid world record.
0: He has no knowledge of this whatsoever. It's from, shut up, Josephine County, Oregon.
4: Yeah.
0: Rafters in Josephine County set what they say is a new record this past weekend after navigating the Rogue River, as you see here, on a stack of 10 inflatable rafts.
1: Oh, that looks so fun.
0: That's right. The record was a collaboration between self-described waterman Covey Back and rafting company Sotar.
4: Hilarious.
0: S-O-T-A-R.
1: Love it.
0: And there's 10 rafts stacked on top of each other.
4: Wait a minute. Did they go over the rapids?
0: Well, it doesn't show that, does it?
1: No.
4: I assume it collapsed.
1: It'd have to have fallen over, right?
3: I might make it.
0: And if you're wondering, there are 10 rafts, and they're a smaller size the higher up they go. And there is a raft guy on the very tippy top.
4: Are they lashed together?
3: Look like it.
0: Well, I would think so, or they.
3: You know what it kind of looked like? Remember that preschool toy?
1: The
3: different colored rings?
4: Yeah.
3: Stacked up?
1: Yep.
0: That's exactly what it. A small group, including Mr. Back's two children, gathered to make the 3.5-hour journey down the Rogue River.
1: Oh.
0: The research we've done is that no one's even come close to taking a boat stacked this big on the water. That's from Jeremiah Lumen,
5: the COO of SOTAR.
1: Oh, he
5: SOTAR.
1: Lights up a room.
7: That's cool.
3: Very nice.
7: That's cool. So we don't know if they...
5: If it fell apart
7: when they hit the rapids.
1: No, we don't.
5: Cool. I think in this picture, I don't know if we it's too late to get this picture up on the...
3: They must have been laughing so hard. I love stuff like that.
5: You can see where they are lashed together in this picture.
1: Yeah, you can.
7: Okay.
3: Yeah. Well, that's so good, yeah.
7: And once again, if you're trying to mention what it looks like, it does look like that stacked kid's toy.
5: With the multicolored rings.
7: Or like a pagoda, kind of.
3: Yeah.
7: And what a beautiful spot in Oregon.
1: Climbing up there would have been fun.
7: We have a couple more letters to get to here.
5: Beautiful country.
3: Christy has a letter.
7: Go ahead.
1: This is from Ranger Ring in Madison, Wisconsin. He is a park ranger for the state of Wisconsin.
5: All right.
1: I had no idea park rangers had to clean bathrooms. Did you know that?
5: I did not know that.
1: That's what he said.
3: It seems like that would be a separate gig.
1: Yeah, you would think.
5: I watch Yogi Bear a lot, and I never see Ranger Smith cleaning the bathroom.
1: That's what I thought. Well, anyway, he was cleaning a bathroom, and there was a weird-looking hummingbird. This was a couple of years ago at the feeder outside. I snapped a picture, sent it to a friend who likes birds. Apparently, it was called a rufous hummingbird, a species usually native to the mountains of Washington and Oregon that we were just talking about, but we're in Wisconsin. The next morning, I get there at dawn, and there are dozens of people with cameras, binoculars, blinds, and such, hoping to see it. The hummingbird stayed around for a month. People tagged it, brought in a heated feeder. It was the busiest October the park had ever seen.
3: Because of the uniqueness of the hummingbird?
1: Yes, the uniqueness of the hummingbird.
7: Those bird people.
1: I know.
7: There's a great movie.
1: Governor Nelson
7: State
1: Park.
7: The Big Year. You don't like that movie?
5: I haven't seen it.
1: I need to see that.
5: I have not made it a point to watch
3: it. It really is just a nice...
7: It's just a sweet movie.
3: Yeah.
7: Steve Martin and...
3: Owen Wilson and Jack Black.
5: But wait a minute. When is the car chase?
1: The Big Year?
7: It's called The Big Year.
3: This movie is the antithesis of...
7: Yeah, that's
5: there's no car chase?
7: That's why it's a good movie. There's no dumb car chase.
5: Who's the love interest? Who's the woman?
7: There's no stupid fight.
5: No kidding.
3: Exactly. But it's gentle. It's a very nice... It's a good Sunday afternoon.
1: I can't wait to see it.
7: It's the opposite of Spider-Man.
5: Robert Downey Jr. in it?
7: When people say things that actually has meaning, it's the opposite of the crap that's out there now. Coming up, we've got the Duke Tomato Trio as our house band today. Our house comedian today, the great Derek Stroop.
3: I wonder if Derek knew that park rangers had to clean the bathroom.
1: I don't know if all park rangers...
3: I thought bears in the woods.
1: Yeah.
5: Yes.
1: And I don't know if all park rangers have to clean the bathrooms, but this apparently he...
5: I guess bear scat is the foulest smelling
3: substance on earth.
1: Well, they eat salmon. My dogs eat salmon, and it stinks.
7: Remember that we got the letter from the guy that said you can smell a bear?
5: Yes.
7: A thousand yards away.
3: Yeah, they reek naturally, so their poop is even worse.
1: Right? Yeah, they don't have a good dry shampoo for bears.
3: No, they don't.
5: Would you have a better chance of winning a fight against a bear just as the bear is coming out of its den after hibernating? Wouldn't you have if you wait on them? You know what I'm trying to say?
3: Unless it's starving. Right, right.
5: Yeah, well, no, better yet if it's starving. You jump right on him, right?
3: Oh, I see, because it's
5: weak. And
3: but it could also be scrappier and angry. I don't know.
1: I hope I never have to worry about this.
7: I'm enjoying this listening to two idiots talking about something they know nothing about.
5: Hey. We're going to start a podcast.
3: People don't enjoy that. We're doomed.
7: Yeah. that's the theme of this show.
5: Be sure to listen to our podcast, Two Idiots. We're coming up.
7: Coming up, we have news from the world of sports. We have exciting things from Sexy Time with Allie Breen, comedian Derek Stroop, as I mentioned. Today is a special day.
1: Mm-hmm.
7: I'll tell you about that. We got Jack Black in the news.
1: Get your tortilla chips ready.
7: A couple of world records, a singing pumpkin, and more. We are in the O'Reilly Auto Parts studios. 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
16: Mostly sunny with a high going up to 80 today. Good morning, I'm Freddie Hammer with this WZXR News Update. A Williamsport teenager was sentenced yesterday up to 20 years in prison for the 2024 shooting death of 15-year-old Amin Palmer. 19-year-old Yasir Kashim Laguerre pleaded guilty to voluntary manslaughter and illegal firearm possession. A judge imposed a sentence above the 14-year term agreed to by both sides. Laguerre will be eligible for parole after 8 years and received credit for 559 days already served. Mifflinburg is receiving more than $1.1 million in state funding for sewer improvements. The money will help replace and reconstruct about 1,600 feet of aging sewer lines along several borough streets. Officials say groundwater and stormwater have been entering the decades-old system, sometimes contributing to treatment plant overflows. Part of the funding will also address damage caused by Tropical Storm Debbie in 2024. And the Union County Resource Center will mark Recovery Month coming up Friday with 2 free events in Lewisburg. A recovery simulation runs from noon to 2, giving participants a look at challenges faced by people in recovery. A Welcome to the Neighborhood block party follows from 2 to 5 with food, kids' activities, speakers, and live music. 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And checking sports, PIAA high school sports yesterday, varsity football, Northwest Area blanking CMVT with 76 yesterday afternoon. Varsity volleyball, Mahanoy Area High School over Our Lady of Lourdes Regional 3-0. Loyal Sauk Township defeated Midwest 3-2. Major League Baseball yesterday, Guardians over the White Sox 7-6. Dodgers beat the Reds 4-0. Brewers over the Pirates 5-1. Nationals beat the Phillies 6-3. Orioles over the Mets 7-5. Yankees beat the Twins 8-1. Major League Baseball tonight, you have Brewers and Pirates at 6:40 p.m. tonight, as well as the Phillies and Nationals 6:45, both on MLB.tv. I'm Freddie Hammer with this WZXR News Update.
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2: Hi, folks, and good Wednesday, middle of the week, but the start of another fantastic day to be alive. Are you feeling that? Today's going to be partly sunny, up near 80. There will be a few spotty showers, but only spotty. Tonight, 60. Tomorrow, better chance for showers and thunderstorms, maybe 2 to 3 hours worth. Anytime in the day, partly sunny, still near 80 or better on Thursday. But that's it. Front moves through tomorrow night. And then Friday, a little cooler, breezy, fresh and sunny, and about 75 degrees. Make it a good week.
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5: I drive into work on the Chinatown Freeway.
6: You do?
5: Yeah, huh? 65. No, 55. 65.
7: Yeah,
5: 55,
7: that,
5: 55.
7: It's ridiculous.
5: Hey, cut it out, freeway people.
7: They shouldn't have messed with it. They should have. I think it's 95.
5: Okay, figure right. This is some great live music with Duke Tomato and the boys. Really enjoying this. We're going to be doing live music. We've also got a great guest coming in, comedian Derek Stroop, joining us in the house. And then from Parts Unknown, it'll be Allie Breen with Sexy Time. I want to congratulate our winner, Adam Jacobowitz, the winner, Week 1 NFL in the Bob and Tom Pigskin Picks competition. 15 of 16 games picked correctly. You can be the winner in Week 2. All you got to do is go to bobandtom.com/contest. At stake each week from our buddy Steven Singer at Steven Singer Jewelers. It's a $500 gift card. Buy something nice for your sweetie. Ladies, buy something nice for yourself.
7: Yeah, there you go.
5: That's how that works, right?
7: Mm-hmm.
5: Okay, thank you very much. Duke! It's a great pleasure to see you. Duke Tomato, legendary blues man. A lot of road gigs coming up. We'll be talking about that in just a second. I thought that got me in such a good mood. Can we get a song out of you guys? Something with those great horns on it? How about that?

0: There you go.
1: All right, Duke. Yeah. Thank you very much.
2: Very nice.
1: Duke Tomato with the brass to mouth horns.
3: Woo-hoo. Very good.
1: Coming up, comedian Derek Stroop will be joining us. Got a quick check in with the sports page. Is that correct?
4: Stupid.
5: One more.
3: World record day.
6: Yeah.
7: It's a triple header. David Rush has broken the Guinness World Record for the most paper airplanes folded in 1 hour.
2: All right.
3: Okay.
7: Dave folded 415 functional airplanes within the hour time limit, averaging 8.67 seconds per plane.
2: Man, any paper cuts?
7: He did not need to test the planes, but a witness tossed each paper plane to ensure each one flew.
2: Oh, okay. So somebody else did.
7: He said no planes were disqualified, and he did not get any paper cuts.
3: Oh.
2: Wow. That's impressive.
7: Right there, Josh.
1: Do you ever notice that David Rush tends to do all these records in the, like at a handball court?
3: Yeah.
2: Watch the videos.
1: At the YMCA. I'm just saying, if you belong to that YMCA, you go to, I'm going to meet my buddy for a round of handball. Sorry.
3: David
1: Rush is there. Popping balloons.
2: What's he doing?
1: Making
2: now?
1: Paper airplanes.
7: I tell you what he's not doing. He's not having lunch with his kids. I can tell you that.
1: Now, his kids have been involved in some of his records lately.
3: That's true.
1: Very nice. That's a plane every, 8 seconds? That's pretty quick. I was wondering, do we have any shots of the quality of these aircraft?
3: Oh, look at that. They're like Chick airplanes.
1: Triangular. Yeah. Now, Chick, you do make a good paper airplane.
7: The benefits of being an only child, yes.
2: Best I've ever seen.
3: Yep.
1: I've always been a fan.
3: Of the paper airplane?
1: Oh, yeah. It's just so magical.
7: You know, I often think of this fondly. You remember, Tom, the rubber band-powered light balsa wood?
3: That's exactly what I was thinking
7: kind
3: of
7: airplane. They had wheels on the bottom of them.
1: Didn't they come
3: as a kit? You had to put them together.
1: They still make them.
7: And you wound the propeller up with an umbrella, and then you put it on the ground and let it go, and it would ride the wheels and take off into the sky. It's
2: amazing.
7: The most amazing thing I've ever seen in my life.
1: Great.
3: They still make those?
1: Of course. They tend to crash and crack.
2: Yeah, they do. So same with the balsa wood ones with the weighted nose.
3: Yeah.
7: Right.
2: And the
1: styrofoam.
2: Yeah. The big styrofoam ones could be really fun too. You could do tricks with them.
7: Yeah. Those things. Those fly forever.
2: Yeah.
1: I like to go classical with the balsa wood.
7: I don't know if you can buy those anyway. You must be able to.
2: Did break easy. Yeah.
1: I just had one. Coming up, we're going to hang out with comedian Derek Stroop. We got Duke Tomato and the boys standing by at the news desk, the Incogni news desk. It's Christy Lee with some interesting things from the world of music, the world of video gaming, and the animal world. We got a great donkey story that's kind of fun today. And I think a bunch of new words, the dictionary.com has said, words and phrases, most of which irritate me. We'll find out about all those things from the O'Reilly Auto Parts Studios. 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
11: Mostly sunny with a high going up to 80 today. Good morning, I'm Freddie Hammer with this WZXR News Update. A Williamsport teenager was sentenced yesterday up to 20 years in prison for the 2024 shooting death of 15-year-old Amin Palmer. 19-year-old Yasir Kashim Laguerre pleaded guilty to voluntary manslaughter and illegal firearm possession. A judge imposed a sentence above the 14-year term agreed to by both sides. Laguerre will be eligible for parole after 8 years and received credit for 559 days already served. Mifflinburg is receiving more than $1.1 million in state funding for sewer improvements. The money will help replace and reconstruct about 1,600 feet of aging sewer lines along several borough streets. Officials say groundwater and stormwater have been entering the decades-old system, sometimes contributing to treatment plant overflows. Part of the funding will also address damage caused by Tropical Storm Debbie in 2024. And the Union County Resource Center will mark Recovery Month coming up Friday with 2 free events in Lewisburg. A recovery simulation runs from noon to 2, giving participants a look at challenges faced by people in recovery. A Welcome to the Neighborhood block party follows from 2 to 5 with food, kids' activities, speakers, and live music. 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And checking sports, PIAA High School sports yesterday, varsity football.
16: Northwest area blanking CMVT with 76 yesterday afternoon. Varsity volleyball, Mahanoy Area High School over Our Lady of Lourdes Regional 3-0. Loyal Sauk Township defeated Midwest 3-2. Major League Baseball yesterday, Guardians over the White Sox 7-6. Dodgers beat the Reds 4-0. Brewers over the Pirates 5-1. Nationals beat the Phillies 6-3. Orioles over the Mets 7-5. Yankees beat the Twins 8-1. Major League Baseball tonight, you have Brewers and Pirates at 6.
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3: Hi.
10: There's Josh Arnold.
2: Hi there.
10: That's Ace Cosby.
17: Hello.
10: In the background, that's the fabulous Duke Tomato and the Power Quintet. Hello, Tom. We have a special guest.
1: I'll introduce you to the Brass to Mouth Horns in just a second. But our guest in the studio is comedian Derek Stroop.
18: Hey, hey, hey. How y'all doing?
1: Good to see you, Derek. We're going to get some more music out of Duke and the boys in a matter of moments. Thank you very much, Duke.
2: Derek, you're wearing the ping hat.
18: I am.
2: You hit the links?
18: I do. I do love to love to golf. It's crazy is all you got to do is put on a ping hat and everybody assumes you're good at it.
7: Yeah.
18: It's just a good brand. I'm bad at golf. but I do enjoy playing. It's the only hobby I've got.
2: So. Gotcha.
18: Yeah.
1: That's a big, big logo on that hat. Can't
18: it
1: really
18: is.
1: Miss that.
18: It is. I've got a couple of these ping hats that I rock. And you know, when you wear hats or shirts that say things on them, people a lot of times feel like they're trying to say, I just wear what fits me correctly.
2: Yeah, I'm the same way. Yeah.
18: So if
2: yeah.
18: you see me with a shirt on that's a lot, you know, like this LL Bean shirt, I've worn this a good bit. LL Bean's a fine company. This isn't me. This just fits me the way that you can't tell, you know, how big my tits are in this thing. it like lays over it. So I don't wear things like fashionably. I wear things by how they make me feel.
3: Okay.
18: You know?
3: Fair enough.
1: I certainly agree with that. Is ping somebody's name or is that the sound that it makes when you hit a golf ball?
3: The sound that you make when
1: is that what it's from?
18: That's right. That's right.
3: They make irons,
1: there
3: right?
1: There could be a
18: drivers, irons.
7: They don't make irons. I can't use them to crease my pants.
1: Okay. I'm just wondering, is it if there was a Mr. Ping?
18: No, I don't think there is a Mr. Ping. I wish there was. I wish Peter Ping would show up and go, hey, everybody.
3: I wish I could get some
18: it's
3: pings.
18: Your boy Peter Ping.
7: Yeah. Hey, Tom, if there were a Mr. Ping, where would he be from, you think?
2: Interesting. Manhattan, Kansas.
7: Yeah.
2: Isn't that interesting?
7: Isn't that odd? Yeah. How about the Honorable Mr. Ping?
1: It's a fair question.
7: Okay.
1: I'm just asking.
7: Okay.
2: The only time I feel like golfing is when fishing isn't going well.
18: Yeah.
2: Whenever I'm having a bad fishing day, I go, I should have taken up golf.
18: Yeah.
2: And I imagine golfers do the same thing.
3: Sure.
18: No, identical. Yeah. Most of the time I'm like, I wish I was crappie fishing. I've been in the water most of the day anyways. Might as well.
1: Yes.
7: I've had a hankering recently to hit a bucket of balls.
3: Well, you're a great putter.
2: That is fun,
3: you're
2: man.
3: You're out here just.
18: That is. That's like another form of a cigarette. You go into the range.
7: Oh, yeah.
18: Knocking down a bucket.
2: That's fun.
1: Now, I think that the Top Golf phenomenon.
3: Yes.
1: I think that's fooling people.
3: It's fine.
2: How so?
1: Because you have the advantage of you're hitting it off a 50-story building.
3: Well, there's so, that.
2: That's fun because to me it's like it combines golf with bowling.
7: Yeah.
2: It's almost.
1: Oh, no, it's super fun.
3: It's target practice.
1: I think it gives you an inflated.
2: It can, for sure.
1: Yeah. Perception of your ability.
2: But I have gone to Top Golf and went, oh, you know what? I should go try 9 or 18.
1: Yeah, maybe I could do better in the course if I started 80 feet up.
3: Or now, if I got to tee up every ball. That helps, too.
1: What I like at Top Golf, have you ever noticed that they have that net?
18: Yeah. Oh, yeah.
1: That's so drunks don't fall off.
18: Yeah,
3: No, they do fall off.
18: I thought it was for if you realized how bad you were and decided to jump. You know? It's the old Golden Gate Bridge net where they go, it's not even worth it. You can't kill yourself here.
3: I went to an event there just recently, and the gentleman was explaining the rules and how it was going to work. It was for a charity. And he goes, and by the way, if you fall over onto the net, we don't come get you, and you can't get yourself out. We have to call the fire department. Yeah.
1: Well.
3: Yeah.
18: Well, here's the thing for me. I don't think that at Top Golf you can decompress like you can at one of the old school ranges. too much going on, too many lights.
16: Yes.
18: Yeah, you got four bros beside you with white claws and a nachos you can't even wrap your head around.
2: Right.
18: Really. There's something about going to that driving range where it's just you out there. The grass is kind of dead. You can see the interstate in the distance.
2: Right, right.
18: And you're just out there and you don't even know if you're getting better, but it's better than the thoughts that you were having before you got to the range. You know what I mean? You're like, I'm still slicing the ball, but I quit driving by our house. I can tell you that. I think there's something to that.
1: Do you have a limit on how far you'll run into the range when you hit a ball so poorly? It's like, well, it's 20 feet out.
3: Oh, you want to go get the ball and
1: if
3: hit it
1: if the guy
3: again?
1: Next to me takes a pause, I can run out and get that
3: no,
1: one and hit
3: oh,
1: it again.
3: Oh, yeah,
2: you can't. That's
3: no, you can't do that.
1: You don't have in your head a...
7: No, but no. To do that, you have to be on the ground level. You
1: yeah.
7: can't run
1: well,
7: out
1: yeah, you
7: from
1: gotta
7: the
1: be
7: top
1: at,
7: level.
1: You got to be at a regular range.
3: Right.
2: I shut down a range for 4 minutes or so because
7: right?
2: I accidentally launched my club. I mean, it really did just slip.
18: Yeah, that can happen.
2: I launched it, and a guy came over the speaker and said... sir, go get that. Everybody stop while he goes and retrieves that club.
1: Oh, I only wish I'd been there because I would have immediately started firing.
7: I feel embarrassed for you right now.
2: Guys on their lunch break just with their hands on their hips, mad.
1: That's so great. Now, do you ever bet your friends that you can hit the guy driving that little...
18: No, I bet myself.
1: That little tractor with
18: yeah.
1: the fence on it.
18: Yeah, yeah, I definitely. You try to send a couple, you know, you try to send a couple. It's fun.
2: Like
3: you know
2: Joe Pesci. $100, whoever hits the plane.
18: Yeah.
3: You know that guy in that tractor is going, God, not again.
18: Yeah.
3: Come on.
1: That'd be fun to drive. Our guest is Derek Stroop. Derek is on the road. Let's see now, Monday, Tuesday, Wednesday. Tomorrow night, it's Columbus, Ohio with the Mershon. Then it's Clues on Friday night. A sold-out show, but I bet you can get some tickets.
18: Yeah, I think there's a couple.
1: Cincinnati's Great Taft Theater coming up on Saturday.
18: Yep.
1: Then September 25th, Cedar Rapids at the Paramount. And September 26th, Rochester, Minnesota at the Mayo Civic Center.
3: Ooh.
1: Yes, yes. Ironically, they serve Miracle Whip on all their sandwiches.
2: It should
1: be illegal.
2: Ironies,
7: mayonnaise.
1: Derek had the opportunity to ride in my car over the weekend.
3: Oh, yeah.
18: Yeah, I did.
3: Lucky you.
18: Very lucky.
1: Well, I,
7: Were you driving?
1: No, here's what happened. I mentioned this the other day. Willie's car, Willie was here Friday morning in his car. He pulled into his garage and the door locked down. Turned out the spring had broken. So he had to get up to Detroit quickly. So I just handed him my keys and dealt with the garage problem. I later found out that you were able to get a little spin in the car.
18: Yeah, well, I mean, first host to pull up in a BMW, I can tell you that.
2: That is rare.
18: That is rare.
2: In comedy, yeah.
18: You don't see that. Usually it's a Civic, and they complain about how dirty the floorboard is. And I go, no, that's good. I want a little trash in the floorboard of an opener. You know what I mean? I need to see that you're out here fighting for yourself a little bit.
3: You're hungry.
18: But no, it definitely saved us. I mean, if anybody knows anything about me, I don't drive anyways. So, and Willie did great. We had hot shows all weekend, so.
1: But the reason I'm bringing it up is, I get the garage guy over there. They fixed the garage door. It needed a whole new thing, but because I thought when your garage gets stuck, it happened to me before. There's that rip cord you can pull and get the car up.
18: Yeah, I know,
1: that
18: yeah.
1: didn't work because the whole spring broke and it was forcing the door down.
18: Buddy.
1: But the point of the story is, so then I Ubered over to Willie's house later on that day, got the car, took it to the car wash. Vacuumed it out and filled it with gas.
3: Like a good person
1: then,
3: would.
1: And then I had it at my house because I had to do something when Willie got back Saturday. So I thought this way he can just come off because he had a gig Saturday night too. So he can drive my car to my house, take his car and leave, which he did. Then Finn and I got in the car. We wanted to go to our special spot to get a special milkshake downtown.
7: A special spot for a special milkshake. How
3: it's
7: old
3: matcha.
7: Is she?
3: It's not a milkshake.
7: How old is she?
1: 13.
7: 13.
1: So we hop in my car that Derek had the privilege of riding in.
3: Yeah.
1: And, that thing comes on going, that flashing going, do you need me to take you where you can get gas? You have no gas. You are out of gas.
2: What you're missing here is your son not filling up your gas tank. There is a correlation among children who, when they're younger, have a special spot for a special milkshake.
3: Yeah, no joke.
2: And then when they're older,
3: yeah.
2: they do not fill up the gas tank when they return the car.
7: Are you familiar with the word entitled?
1: So we get funny. Down to the special place.
7: Uh-huh.
1: And
7: closed.
1: The milkshake machine was broken.
18: Oh, my goodness.
7: Was there a fit thrown?
1: No, she was fine. Okay. It was this place, it's called The Garage. They've got like 50 restaurants. It's great.
3: Oh, yeah.
1: It's
3: oh, yeah.
1: great. We had a wonderful time.
2: Now, that garage, there was no issue with.
1: No, the okay. doors did open and right. close. that was very easy. And they've got my favorite cookies there, so I had a healthy dinner. An acai bowl and four cookies.
2: Hell yeah.
1: Yeah.
7: What Sounds kind of cookies good. Are you talking about?
1: The four birds. You know, the lady.
3: Oh, yeah.
7: I love the four
3: our
7: birds.
3: Our pie lady.
7: Where,
1: our pie lady.
2: One of their oatmeal cookies is like a yes. women bowl yeah. of oatmeal. It's still
3: it's
2: great.
3: So good.
7: What was the flavor yeah. of the cookies? Help me. I need to live vicariously.
1: Oh, gosh.
3: Chocolate chip.
1: I had the peanut butter that I had a chocolate chip. Nice. And then one of them was kind of a cinnamony. Oh, they were great.
2: Well
1: oh,
2: done. Oh, my God. Yeah, maybe yeah, a snickerdoodle.
1: So it was good.
7: That sounds like a.
1: And by the way.
7: That's a cookie flight, John.
1: I am leaving part of this story out. I did. I had to get gas, obviously.
2: Sure.
1: Yeah.
7: Of course.
1: So it was a rare. I like, as you know, I like to get gas at the same gas station all the time.
7: Absolutely.
2: Oh, you were a stranger in a strange land?
1: Yes.
3: Oh, downtown. Oh, yeah.
1: I got myself some ghetto gas.
2: Okay.
1: You know,
2: Eric,
1: you know what I'm talking about, Derek.
2: We appreciate you coming in.
7: You know what?
18: No, I don't think this is where my accent jumps in. Yeah. I'm going to tell you all about ghetto gas. Oh, no, Bob, you're going to drown on your own, buddy.
1: Okay, now, let's see now. We're hanging out with comedian Derek Stroop. Coming up, we got another song coming out of Duke Tomato. We got the whole band with the horns
18: Duke
1: and everything.
18: Tomato.
1: We
7: Do
1: got
7: you have the commercial over there, Tom? Do you have that over there?
3: Yeah, you ready? Okay, buddy, good. It's up to you.
7: It's all up to you, Tom.
3: Okay.
1: Yeah.
7: Okay.
3: Well, you know, we're reaching at this point.
1: What did you think I was going to do?
7: Go right ahead.
3: Well, usually you go, hey, what's going on?
7: You
3: up?
7: Are. And you then, have in the past. Don't yes. get me wrong. You have seemed forgetful. That's all I'm saying.
18: Uh-huh. We're live, Tom.
7: Yeah. Live as the day is long.
1: We're live with comedian Derek Stroop. Duke's coming up once again. We got sexy time on the way. But right now, if you've been paying any attention, today may be the day that they pull the trigger on interest rates again. They're probably going to go up. So you're thinking, well, do I want to refi now? 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
16: Mostly sunny with a high going up to 80 today. Good morning, I'm Freddie Hammer with this WZXR News Update. A Williamsport teenager was sentenced yesterday up to 20 years in prison for the 2024 shooting death of 15-year-old Amin Palmer. 19-year-old Yasir Kashim Laguerre pleaded guilty to voluntary manslaughter and illegal firearm possession. A judge imposed a sentence above the 14-year term agreed to by both sides. Laguerre will be eligible for parole after 8 years and received credit for 559 days already served. Mifflinburg is receiving more than $1.1 million in state funding for sewer improvements. The money will help replace and reconstruct about 1,600 feet of aging sewer lines along several borough streets. Officials say groundwater and stormwater have been entering the decades-old system, sometimes contributing to treatment plant overflows. Part of the funding will also address damage caused by Tropical Storm Debbie in 2024. And the Union County Resource Center will mark Recovery Month coming up Friday with two free events in Lewisburg. A recovery simulation runs from noon to 2, giving participants a look at challenges faced by people in recovery. A Welcome to the Neighborhood block party follows from 2 to 5 with food, kids' activities, speakers, and live music. Registration is available through the CMSU Drug and Alcohol Program. And checking sports, PIAA high school sports yesterday, varsity football, Northwest Area Blanking CMVT with 76 yesterday afternoon. Varsity volleyball, Mahanoy Area High School over Our Lady of Lourdes Regional 3-0. Loyal Sauk Township defeated Midwest 3-2. Major League Baseball yesterday, Guardians over the White Sox 7-6. Dodgers beat the Reds 4-0. Brewers over the Pirates 5-1. Nationals beat the Phillies 6-3. Orioles over the Mets 7-5. Yankees beat the Twins 8-1. Major League Baseball tonight, you have Brewers and Pirates at 6:40 p.m. tonight, as well as the Phillies and Nationals 6:45, both on MLB.tv. 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

0: somebody in here to do it for us. I hope we do.
1: Yeah, I'm primarily going with black. So
2: yeah, I was doing that too, but I was told that was wrong. I'm a late autumn, late summer. I'm a straddler.
1: I can't get away with colored clothing.
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2: I straddle.
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1: Thank you, Hyundai. Thank you very much, Christy Lee. Coming up, we're going to hang out with Duke Tomato and the boys. We're going to hang out with comedian Derek Stroop. And we're also going to be doing some sexy time talk when we talk with Allie Breen just around the corner. These are the O'Reilly Auto Parts Studios. 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
7: Hi, folks, and good Wednesday, middle of the week, but the start of another fantastic day to be alive. Are you feeling that? Today is going to be partly sunny, up near 80. There will be a few spotty showers, but only spotty. Tonight, 60. Tomorrow, better chance for showers and thunderstorms, maybe 2 to 3 hours worth. Any time in the day, partly sunny, still near 80 or better on Thursday. But that's it. Front moves through tomorrow night. And then Friday, a little cooler, breezy, fresh and sunny, and about 75 degrees. Make it a good week.
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10: Howdy.
9: Howdy do. There's Josh Arnold.
11: Hi there.
9: There's Ace Cosby.
12: Hello.
9: Hello. I'm Chick McGee, and here's Tom with our special guest.
13: He is comedian Derek Stroop.
14: Yo, yo, yo.
13: And also, those are real horns, real musician, real guitar, real bass, real drums happening as they're happening. It's live. Anything could happen. We've got Duke Tomato in the band and doing a great job. Looking forward to hearing another song out of Duke in just a few minutes.
11: We were just talking wine off the air.
10: Mm-hmm.
11: Yeah. And Christy was wondering about a wine. I like the Sav Cab.
10: Sav Cab,
11: which
10: huh?
11: is not your Cab Sav. That's a Cabernet Sauvignon.
10: Very good. Yes.
11: I like a Sauvignon Cabernet. It's just in the process, in the making process, they just switch them.
10: Okay.
11: And to me, it has a richer, more robust.
13: I like a yellow cab because you can get in and get the hell out.
14: That is silly.
13: Thank you very much, Duke. We're gonna get a big song.
11: That's like a Cab Calloway.
10: A Cab Calloway. Yeah.
14: Howdy, howdy, ha!
10: Howdy, howdy, ho.
13: Oh, that's very good. We're talking with comedian Derek Stroop. Derek, also on the road. He's got Columbus, Ohio coming up tomorrow. Then he's got Clues Hall. Then Cincinnati on Saturday. Then coming up also just around the corner, Cedar Rapids in Rochester, Minnesota. But I wanted to ask you about your life off the road, as a genuine human being with a wife and a life.
4: Unbelievable.
13: And,
10: right?
12: You know, this is...
4: You know what? Listen, I don't want to whine about it. You just won't let it go.
9: No, here's the thing, though. Right now, you think that the way he talks is adorable, but it really starts to grate on.
12: We are seeing this. This is your fourth or fifth appearance.
4: Yeah, that's right. Yeah.
12: And we are starting to see it grind more than...
4: And I would never use the word adorable to describe Tom talking. I've never seen Tom talking and thought, damn, that's adorable.
9: Yeah, that's true.
4: No.
9: Go ahead, Tom.
13: I like to brighten up everybody's life.
10: Yeah,
9: yeah right.
13: As you know, his name? Bill.
9: I would have never guessed that.
13: Bill O'Reilly, that guy used to have the no spin zone.
12: This is
13: the no sorrow zone.
10: All right.
13: This is a place where we can all be happy together. Because we always are all happy. Everybody's in a good mood.
9: Oh, really? Like I was just trying to sing a song earlier.
15: Where have all the flowers?
13: Shut up.
12: Yeah. I didn't realize that was also the Gaslight song.
10: Yeah.
13: So the point is, Derek, I will allow you to speak now. You have a kid, right?
4: I do. He just turned one, like 2 weeks ago, which is the best. And he just started walking, which is fun, which is right on time. He's got a lot of teeth. he does. This is real. I've been trying to tell. When he was 3 months old, he had seven teeth. Oh. And I don't know if any of y'all have ever seen a baby crawl towards you with a full set of teeth, but it's not the look you're going for. It's just too many teeth. All his teeth on his hands. And I was like, if you can eat an apple, you got to stand up. You know what I mean? I told my wife, I go, it looks like Lieutenant Dan fell out of his chair. he's just crawling towards, but now he's starting to walk a little bit, which is good. It, that many teeth, it's tough. Couldn't breastfeed him. You can't breastfeed a beaver. No. That's impossible. No. Too many teeth.
9: Yeah.
4: You know, that's hard on a nipple.
10: Ouch. Yeah, boy.
13: You want to weigh in on that, Christy Lee?
10: I
4: 3 months old, that seven teeth, that's, yeah. I mean, he was whittling on her nipple. I mean, pulled it off, looked like an arrowhead was on there. But yeah, he's coming along great, man. He's like I said, just starting to walk, which is adorable. It's been fun.
13: Yeah. Yeah. Is he eating regular food at this point?
4: Yeah, he's starting to get into the food world a little bit, you know, where we can give him little chunks of stuff. But it's so funny. It starts early, you know, especially I think in America, we use food as a reward for everything. Already, if he'll eat something, you know, he'll get a toy or yada. And we all have been trained that. I've been talking about it on stage. We're all trained that way. My whole life. You clean your plate if you want to see your friends.
10: Yeah.
4: Clean your plate if you want to go outside.
10: Yep.
4: Like, there's so many things based around. I mean, I ate food for kids in Africa I'd never met before. I just heard they were having a hard time, and these mushrooms might get them on the other side.
12: Right.
4: And so I pushed through, you know. It's crazy. I mean, my generation learned how to read with pizza. We did in 1985. The United States was in the lower 40% in reading and comprehension.
9: Right.
4: Came up with a brilliant idea, created the Book It program, linked up with Pizza Hut, and changed the course of history. Literally, we didn't want to read. We had three cheese pizzas. We go, To Kill a Mockingbird is a banger, man. I got hypertension and comprehension. It's insane. But yeah, I mean, food's a huge part of my life. Now it's a huge part of. A part of his life. So yeah, I mean, it's already, you know, I'm already sharing cheeseburgers and stuff with him.
13: Do you, as a traveling comedian, do you guys exchange the best places to eat when you're going to be on the road, for example, in Columbus? You got a gig coming up in Cedar Rapids, Rochester, Minnesota, Cincinnati, all these places you're stopping. Do you call other comics and go, hey, look, I want to get something good to eat in Cincinnati. Where do I?
4: I would never trust another comic with that important of a decision. I do my own homework. I think reviews are really important. I dive deep into reviews and not just the newest. I want to see what's going on. I'm an investigator. I want to see some patterns here. You know what I mean? And if the patterns go the right way, I'm in there. But I put out some feelers. When you're in Cedar Rapids, you know, you're going to have to put out some local feelers more than if you're like, somewhere in Cincinnati where I can have a big review I can read, but it's really important. Diners are where I usually going to want to, I mean, you can trust them, you know, and you know, the food, you get it immediately. I mean, she's holding the Eggs Benedict I want to order.
12: Yeah.
4: And so it's, you know, so yeah, the food game on the road is extremely important.
13: You a gas station food guy?
4: Depends on where I'm at. Certain parts of the country, I'll really trust it. If I'm like around New Orleans, it's where you can get some of your best food. The Midwest does gas stations, really well, as well. Like in the South, breakfast I trust. I don't love the lunch as much. Mississippi and Louisiana is going to get involved because they have great fried chicken at gas. Let me explain something. I am very deep in the knowledge of gas station food, and I just realized it as I was talking to y'all because I can go coast to coast with this. Okay? Yeah. I really can, but the Midwest doesn't get enough credit. I mean, Casey's and there's some other places where the Midwest has some unbelievable gas station food. And I think that has to do with there being so much space and land in between like destinations. Like when you go to Iowa, you're going to have to put a lot on the shoulders of that Casey's because the next mall, the next mall is quite the haul. Okay. We got 3 hours before we can see a movie Hollywood made. Let's put some scrambled eggs on the pizza in this Casey's, you know?
10: Casey's pizza. They're the fifth largest pizza chain in the country now. And
13: when I asked the question, yeah. I was saying, I think
10: and Tom had never heard of Casey's before.
13: But the whole world of gas station food and gas station, they're elevated now.
10: Oh, yeah. Gosh,
12: your Wawa's,
10: yes.
12: Your Get-Go's, your QT's.
13: They're getting better and better.
4: But I don't like those as much. I don't like those as much. I want one where, you know, the owner's nephew's on the back flat grill, you know, getting overworked because he's got too many tickets lined up. I want that bologna to be sliced. I mean, I used to eat a fried bologna sandwich in Meridianville, Alabama that's going to cost me my feet one day. I'm telling you.
12: Derek, you're not wrong. Two of the best barbecue places I've ever been to were gas stations.
4: Yeah. So I don't like when I go to I was just having this conversation. 7-Elevens and the Wawa's great. I'm not trying to get jumped in Philly. I'm just telling you that I'm just saying that I don't like the manufactured big box gas station food. I've never been someone that's seen a hot dog on a roller and thought, here's an afternoon. I don't operate that way. Now, if I go in there and it's wrapped in aluminum foil and I can smell the smoke, your boy is in. Okay? And if you don't say you take debit cards, I'm buying two of them. All right? If it's only cash, I start to get a little shook up because I know that my experience has just changed. You know?
13: Our guest is Derek Stroop, a man who knows his way about a sandwich.
12: Do you have a snack that you only eat on the road?
4: Yeah, there's certain, like, a Payday is a on-the-road candy bar for me. It's something that I trust. It's savory, but it's still a little bit sweet.
10: Do you eat the peanuts off first and then the nougat?
4: No. Is that you sharing that
10: yes,
4: you do that?
10: I do that.
4: I don't do that. That's pretty tedious. I mean, that's...
13: You got to access that thing.
4: She goes,
13: thing.
4: You got to see me eat the sprinkles off a cupcake.
10: That's an afternoon.
9: You shouldn't make a candy bar experience last 2 hours. Come on.
4: Yeah, but her husband's like, I love it when she eats one, though.
12: Just buy some peanuts and caramels, then.
13: Coming up, we're going to hang out with Derek Stroop. We got some more music coming up with Duke Tomato and also Sexy Time with Allie Breen. It's all on the way to the O'Reilly Auto Parts Studios. 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
23: Mostly sunny with a high going up to 80 today. Good morning, I'm Freddie Hammer with this WZXR News update. A Williamsport teenager was sentenced yesterday up to 20 years in prison for the 2024 shooting death of 15-year-old Amin Palmer. 19-year-old Yasir Kashim Laguerre pleaded guilty to voluntary manslaughter and illegal firearm possession. A judge imposed a sentence above the 14-year term agreed to by both sides. Laguerre will be eligible for parole after 8 years and received credit for 559 days already served. Mifflinburg is receiving more than $1.1 million in state funding for sewer improvements. The money will help replace and reconstruct about 1,600 feet of aging sewer lines along several borough streets. Officials say groundwater and stormwater have been entering the decades-old system, sometimes contributing to treatment plant overflows. Part of the funding will also address damage caused by Tropical Storm Debbie in 2024. And the Union County Resource Center will mark Recovery Month coming up Friday with 2 free events in Lewisburg. A recovery simulation runs from noon to 2, giving participants a look at challenges faced by people in recovery. A Welcome to the Neighborhood block party follows from 2 to 5 with food, kids' activities, speakers, and live music. Registration is available through the CMSU Drug and Alcohol Program. And checking sports, PIAA high school sports yesterday, varsity football, Northwest Area Blanking CMVT with 76 yesterday afternoon. Varsity volleyball, Mahanoy Area High School over Our Lady of Lourdes Regional 3-0. Loyal Sauk Township defeated Midwest 3-2. Major League Baseball yesterday, Guardians over the White Sox 7-6. Dodgers beat the Reds 4-0. Brewers over the Pirates 5-1. Nationals beat the Phillies 6-3. Orioles over the Mets 7-5. Yankees beat the Twins 8-1. Major League Baseball tonight, you have Brewers and Pirates at 6:40 p.m. tonight, as well as the Phillies and Nationals 6:45, both on MLB.tv. I'm Freddie Hammer with this WZXR News Update.
0: Saturday nights at 9, it's Dee Snider and the House of Hair. 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

0: tie you up. 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Whoa, sweet Tina. I could never resist. If it don't hurt, she gets pissed. I wanna tie you up.
1: Tina.
0: Wanna tie you up. I wanna tie you up. I wanna tie you up. So nice to see you. So glad you came. Of course, I still love you, but I...

0: to tie you up and have Tom lecture you about life. I want to tie you. They don't drive you crazy. I don't know what will. I want to tie you up. Josh, you're a wonderful person.
1: You are too.
0: I want to tie you. Chick, everybody loves you. Except Tom. Let me hear just the women sing. Just the women. I want to
2: tie you up.
0: Very nice. Now, just the sexy women, that's all. I want to.
1: Oh, girl.
3: Tie you up.
4: Thank you, Derek.
5: Yeah, no problem.
0: Now the men. I want to tie you up. Oh, yeah. Just the men. Just the men. I want to
6: tie you up.
0: Just the men who want to get lucky tonight, that's all. I want to
6: tie you up.
0: Just the men who are great lovers. I want to
6: tie you up.
0: Just the men who are larger than average. I want to
6: tie you up.
1: Girth or length?
0: Either.
5: Either. Yeah.
0: Everybody sing. I want to
6: tie you up,
0: fellas.
4: TSF, TSF, time spent.
0: I want to
6: tie you up.
0: One time loud as you can for all of America. I want to
6: tie you up.
0: Hit me, fellas. Pleasure being here with you this morning.
1: Pleasure having you.
0: Yep. The dance is over.
4: Thank you very much. The Duke has left the building.
5: Nice.
4: That's
5: nice.
4: The Duke Tomato Trio featuring the Brass to Mouth Horns, Jay Young, Neil Broker on the saxes, Cat Hickey on the trumpet, and the Duke Tomato Trio, of course, Duke and Bill Ritter on the bass. He's a bad man. And Dawson Owalette on the drums. Jaunty Alouette. We got comedian Derek Stroop hanging out with us.
5: Yo, yo.
4: We got Duke and the boys, and we're going to come back with a little thing we call Sexy Time with Allie Breen. Right now, I'm telling you about something new and interesting, just getting into this and finding out. Sometimes you have stuff you need, you don't even know you need it. Then you find out about it and go, why didn't you tell me about it? That's what Incogni is all about. Christy, you want to lead the way on this? Because I know you just already got started with this.
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4: 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Coming up, we're going to get a little sexy time with Allie Breen. We got Derek Stroop hanging out with us and the Duke Tomato Trio. We are in the O'Reilly Auto Parts Studios. 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
6: mostly sunny with a high going up to 80 today. Good morning. I'm Freddie Hammer with this WZXR News Update. A Williamsport teenager was sentenced yesterday up to 20 years in prison for the 2024 shooting death of 15-year-old Amin Palmer. 19-year-old Yasir Kashim Laguerre pleaded guilty to voluntary manslaughter and illegal firearm possession. A judge imposed a sentence above the 14-year term agreed to by both sides. Laguerre will be eligible for parole after 8 years and received credit for 559 days already served. Mifflinburg is receiving more than $1.1 million in state funding for sewer improvements. The money will help replace and reconstruct about 1,600 feet of aging sewer lines along several borough streets. Officials say groundwater and stormwater have been entering the decades-old system, sometimes contributing to treatment plant overflows. Part of the funding will also address damage caused by Tropical Storm Debbie in 2024. And the Union County Resource Center will mark Recovery Month coming up Friday with two free events in Lewisburg. A recovery simulation runs from noon to 2, giving participants a look at challenges faced by people in recovery. A Welcome to the Neighborhood block party follows from 2 to 5 with food, kids' activities, speakers, and live music. 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And checking sports, PIAA high school sports yesterday, varsity football, Northwest Area Blanking CMVT with 76 yesterday afternoon. Varsity volleyball, Mahanoy Area High School over Our Lady of Lourdes Regional 3-0. Loyal Sauk Township defeated Midwest 3-2. Major League Baseball yesterday, Guardians over the White Sox 7-6. Dodgers beat the Reds 4-0. Brewers over the Pirates 5-1. Nationals beat the Phillies 6-3, Orioles over the Mets 7-5, Yankees beat the Twins 8-1. Major League Baseball tonight, you have Brewers and Pirates at 6:40 p.m. tonight, as well as the Phillies and Nationals 6:45, both on MLB.tv. 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
5: Hi, folks, and good Wednesday, middle of the week, but the start of another fantastic day to be alive. Are you feeling that? Today is going to be partly sunny, up near 80. There will be a few spotty showers, but only spotty. Tonight, 60. Tomorrow, better chance for showers and thunderstorms. Maybe 2 to 3 hours worth. Anytime in the day, partly sunny, still near 80 or better on Thursday. But that's it. Front moves through tomorrow night. And then Friday, a little cooler, breezy, fresh and sunny, and about 75 degrees. Make it a good week.
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7: 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Oil. We got the Duke Tomato Band and the Brass to Mouth Horns. Why don't you take it from here, Duke? 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

Led Zeppelin on WZXR. Good morning, it's Freddie Hammer. Tickets to give away today, stuff for Britt Floyd coming to the Community Arts Center this weekend, as well as Rumours ATL, a Fleetwood Mac tribute band, coming to the Scottish Rite. I'll tell you about that coming up in less than 10 after Joan Jett and the Blackhearts.

0: 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You're not going to hear old-time rock and roll. 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I've got general admission tickets for the show coming up this Sunday at the Scottish Rite. Rumors ATL, you a Fleetwood Mac fan? 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
8: Hi, folks, and good Wednesday, middle of the week, but the start of another fantastic day to be alive. Are you feeling that? Today is going to be partly sunny, up near 80. There will be a few spotty showers, but only spotty. Tonight, 60. Tomorrow, better chance for showers and thunderstorms. Maybe 2 to 3 hours worth anytime in the day. Partly sunny, still near 80 or better on Thursday. But that's it. Front moves through tomorrow night, and then Friday, a little cooler, breezy, fresh, and sunny, and about 75 degrees. Make it a good week.
0: Right now, 1023, 66 degrees with sunny skies. Couple of pairs of tickets going out the door for Rumors ATL happening this Sunday night at the Scottish Rite. Hi, WZXR, you're caller number 5. Who's this?
9: Tisha.
0: Where are you calling from, Tisha?
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0: 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You're caller number 8. Who's this?
9: Riley Hilner.
0: Hey, Riley, I'm sending you down to the Scottish Rite this Sunday. Congratulations.
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0: Where are you calling from today?
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0: Excellent. Got a couple of those going out the door today, and then more tickets going out tomorrow for Rumors ATL. Keep listening for that shot to win coming up for that cue to call on WZXR.
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That's Marcy Playground on 99.3 and 103.7 WZXR. It's Freddie Hammer. Friday night's close. We're going to talk about high school football coming up in less than 10 after Rush on ZXR. Monday.

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1: 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It's Freddie Hammer. High school football, not too far away. Friday night, it's going to be week number 4. It's amazing how fast the high school football season goes. This Friday night, it's going to be Athens at South Williamsport with our pregame coverage with Ian Catherine and Bob Woodley. That starts at 6:30, pregame stuff. Kickoff at 7. All the games usually kick off around 7 o'clock, but you can listen in on the Twin Valleys Talk Network coming up here this Friday night. 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So certainly high school football, our backyard broadcasting high school football game of the week, Athens at South Williamsport this Friday night. 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

0: amazing Metallica and One on 99.3 and 103.7 WZXR. It's Freddie Hammer. Have you gone to the Journey Band Community Arts Center website lately? 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But the most recent thing that's coming up here is Brit Floyd, The Moon, The Wall, and Beyond. And that means that you're going to hear a big Pink Floyd tribute coming up this Saturday at the Journey Bank Community Arts Center. And you can pick up your tickets by going to caclive.com, or you can win a pair right now from me. I got Brit Floyd tickets for the weekend. It's Saturday night show, which is always great. So you want some tickets to go and do something fun? 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That's coming up this Saturday night at the Journey Bank Community Arts Center. 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
0: Britt Floyd, The Wall, The Moon, and Beyond. Tickets going out the door today for callers number 5. 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Who's this?
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It's Freddie Hammer. As we get closer to the weekend, we get closer to NASCAR Cup racing. And you're going to be interested in knowing that it's Saturday night this week. Saturday night race with NASCAR. And here we are in the playoffs. I'll tell you about where you can listen in coming up in less than 10 after Jimi Hendrix on ZXR.

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0: Love Bites at Steph Leppard on 99.3 and 103.7 WZXR. It's Freddie Hammer. Love doesn't bite that bad. Sometimes I guess it really does. Either way, hopefully you're not in a situation where that's the case. And you got NASCAR Cup racing, which is the case here on the weekends. We do that usually every Sunday. But you know what? This week, the NASCAR Cup race, the Bass Pro Shops night race, is going to be in Bristol. And that's on Saturday evening, starting at 6:30 with pre-race coverage, 7:30 for green flag racing. And you can hear that on our sister station, the Twin Valleys Talk Radio Network, which is 101.7 WWPA on the FM side. AM, you can listen at 1340. 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You can go to HD3 on the WILQ line. That's 105.1. If you do have a high-def radio, that's kind of neat. Anyway, got good stuff for NASCAR Cup racing as we come toward the playoffs. Denny Hamlin's still in number one in the standings, so hopefully he'll keep that coming up this weekend. 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I got Valley Weather coming up, music from Five Finger Death Punch. 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
6: Hi, folks, and good Wednesday, middle of the week, but the start of another fantastic day to be alive. Are you feeling that? Today it's going to be partly sunny, up near 80. There will be a few spotty showers, but only spotty. Tonight, 60. Tomorrow, better chance for showers and thunderstorms, maybe 2 to 3 hours worth. Anytime in the day, partly sunny, still near 80 or better on Thursday. But that's it. Front moves through tomorrow night, and then Friday, a little cooler, breezy, fresh and sunny, and about 75 degrees. Make it a good week.
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Five Finger Death Punch on 99.3 and 103.7 WZXR. It's Freddie Hammer. You want to throw away some electronics? I got a collection place where you can take them. You don't have to throw them in the landfill. We'll recycle them. We'll talk about it after Queen. Buddy,

0: Street in Williamsport. Bring all those things because they're doing a really old electronics gathering of it. Boy Scout Troop 12 is holding an e-cycling event on Saturday from 10 a.m. to noon at St. Luke Church. 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It's all happening this Saturday from 10 a.m. till noon. E-cycling with Boy Scout Troop 12. 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

0: 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It's Freddie Hammer. Here's the question of the day. What hobby looks incredibly peaceful from the outside but is pure stress once you get into it? Here's the answer, some responses that we've gotten off the internet. Some responses are very peaceful looking if you have a fish tank, but it's stressful once you get into it because you're in charge of all those little fish lives, bonsai. People think it's all zen and peaceful, but the work on the trees is very intense. Woodworking, they say the videos show 5 quiet minutes of hand planing. They skip the hour spent measuring, remeasuring, and realizing the board moved. Sewing, that can definitely be stressful. Any hobby once it reaches a competitive level. That's so true. Because, you know, you can make whoopie pies for fun, but then you got to take them to the Lycoming County Fair, and it's all stress, pure stress, and you don't know if you can win. That was an idea that I had a couple years ago. Now I got to bring the whoopie pies to the competition at the Lycoming County Fair. That's what I'm going to do next year. I promise I'll do it. Maybe I could win. Anyway, hobbies that look peaceful but are actually just pure stress. Another one, pottery. Oh, that looks amazing, but it's very difficult to make it go right. Anyway, hey, coming up at the top of the hour, we got to come up with the WZXR Workforce Block. That also sounds very easy to do. 4 in a row from Alice in Chains, we'll do that. Got the Flashback Pop Quiz after that for a WZXR prize pack. And I'm also going to throw in your request coming up this hour, actually next hour, there if you call in at 570-323-9399 or go online to WZXR.com. Click on the button that says All Request Lunch Hour. It's all coming up next.
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0: in a row from Alice in Chains. That's the WZXR Workforce Block today. Started out with Man in a Box. No Excuses, Wood, and then Over Now. That's four in a row from Alice in Chains. That's what we do every single weekday, right at the noontime hour for the Workforce Block. That's what that is. And then we move on to the Flashback Pop Quiz. So today, the Flashback Pop Quiz comes with a prize pack that you can win if you know the answer. 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I got the Family 4-Pack from Reptiland today. 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So if you want to win this prize pack, you got to give me the answer to today's Flashback Pop Quiz and use the number 570-323-9399.
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15: A little bit more of a summer feel in central Pennsylvania. Hi, it's Storm Tracker 16, Chief Meteorologist Kurt Aaron, with your central Pennsylvania forecast from WNEC-TV. Looking at highs today in the mid to low 80s, we'll have a mix of sun and clouds, still the chance of a stray shower as we head into the afternoon, maybe even a thunderstorm towards the evening hours. Overnight tonight, mild temperatures in the low 60s, and we'll see the chance of a couple more showers on Thursday. Temperatures once again climbing into the mid to low 80s. Looking ahead to the weekend, does look cooler. Highs will be in the mid-70s with a chance for scattered showers on Sunday.
0: Right now, 1222, 71 degrees and partly cloudy skies. Let's see who knows the answer to today's Flashback Pop Quiz.
2: Did you name these single-name TV characters? 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
17: Mr. Spock didn't believe me either, did he, Doctor?
2: If your answers were Columbo, Carlton, and Uhura, then you passed today's pop quiz. Class dismissed.
0: It's certainly been a while since I've stumped you here on the Flashback Pop Quiz, but that's what we got today. It's got a stump, so we'll try again tomorrow with the awesome Reptiland tickets, so we'll try to do that again. So good job for everybody who tried, but certainly a little bit of a difficult one for sure. 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

0: and the eagle has landed. 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It's Freddie Hammer. I've just been taking on looking at the calendar here and checking out the 171st Bloomsburg Fair. It kicks off next Friday, that's September 25th, through October 3rd, which is a Saturday. So you got sort of, you know, a week and a day that goes on for the Bloomsburg Fair. Or I guess 2 weeks in it. What is it? However it goes. Anyway, so you're going to enjoy winning stuff next week because we're giving away tickets to, like, the bands that are coming up really early, like Live and Jet are going to be there on Saturday, September 26th, like the second day of the fair, as well as music from Skillet. You can hear them, or that's actually coming up on Monday, the 28th. So all next week, we're going to be giving away those tickets to the Bloomsburg Fair, and which include admission to the fair. So lots of great fun in store for you as you keep listening for the cue to call and win up tickets to the 171st Bloomsburg Fair starting next Friday, September 25th through Saturday, October 3rd. So lots of great stuff with music as well as truck and tractor pulls, demolition derby, figure eight racing. 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

Iron Maiden on tour right now. Hershey Stadium yesterday, room with Megadeth. So that was exciting. If you have the hangover from that, I'm sure you had a wonderful time. Hey, speaking of tours and tour songs, how about Jackson Browne? Jeremy wrote in on the WZXR.com website, right there where you press the button that says, "I'll request lunch hour." He wanted to hear this. He's from Sunbury. And here's some Jackson Browne on WZXR.

0: Wrapping up the workforce block, all request lunch hour, little Fleetwood Mac, Stevie Nicks in there, of course. So you're going to be interested, if you wanted to be, in her new biography. It's called Lessons and Lace, written by a music journalist who says it's a philosophical prescriptive biography that traces the journey of the iconic Fleetwood Mac singer through the lens of her own life lessons and recounts her path to becoming the wisdom-dispersing fairy godmother we know her as today. Each chapter deals with a different life lesson. So if you have a life lesson you'd like to, you know, check on, maybe that's something you can find in her book. And, of course, Rolling Stone has published Lesson 13, You Can Only Save Yourself, which details her addiction to cocaine and Klonopin. So certainly some drug use in there that she's overcome. And if that's something that you're interested in doing, you might want to get some advice or, you know, just get some information from the Fleetwood Mac singer herself and see how she did it. Anyway, good stuff on the WZXR Workforce Block, all request lunch hour. We're going to go forward and we're going to continue with a no-repeat workday, and I think we're going to do that with Stabbing Westward coming up. And at the top of the hour, how about music from Ozzy next on ZXR?
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It's Freddie Hammer. You know, when you give a pint of blood, you can save more than one life. And I'm still preaching to the choir. If you are a blood giver, then you already know how important that is. And you already feel a sense of pride for giving blood to people who need it. Well, I'll give you some details on where you can go to find a blood drive and give a pint of blood which saves more than one life. Okay? Right now it's Tom Petty. Hey! 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

0: Stone Temple Pilots and Big Empty on 99.3 and 103.7 WZXR. It's Freddie Hammer. I know we're here at the end of the summer, and the summer is the time when there's a blood shortage. And we had the blood shortage emergency over the summer. And now we're getting into the fall. The people are back from vacation and getting back into their routines of giving blood. But that doesn't mean you should stop giving blood, because they certainly always need it. It always needs to be replenished. And if you become a regular giver, then you know what? They're going to keep calling you and ask you to come back every 3 months. If, especially if you have type O positive or B negative blood, you can head to the Red Cross blood drives that are near you by going online, redcrossblood.org. And putting in your mileage around like the radius of a mileage that you want to check on blood drives. So this week, in fact, coming up today, it's St. Joseph the Worker at 1:30 going on in just a few minutes. They're going to kick that off at 720 West 4th Street. And so you go to redcrossblood.org and put in that you want to go to that blood drive, and then they'll ask you the questions, like the preview, the preview questions that you got to go do in there. So that's something to continue to think about for the rest of this week, maybe Friday, Bethany Evangelical Lutheran Church on Broad Street in Montoursville, that blood drive going from noon till 5 p.m. So give the gift of life. Again, you know what? One pint of blood saves more than one life, and what a wonderful thing to do. Coming back with music from Puddle of Mud after Valley Weather on WZXR.
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7: A little bit more of a summer feel in central Pennsylvania. Hi, it's Storm Tracker 16, Chief Meteorologist Kurt Aaron, with your central Pennsylvania forecast from WNEP-TV. Looking at highs today in the mid to low 80s, we'll have a mix of sun and clouds, still the chance of a stray shower as we head into the afternoon, maybe even a thunderstorm towards the evening hours. Overnight tonight, mild temperatures in the low 60s, and we'll see the chance of a couple more showers on Thursday. Temperatures once again climbing into the mid to low 80s. Looking ahead to the weekend, does look cooler. Highs will be in the mid 70s with a chance for scattered showers on Sunday.
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Puddle of Mud and Blurry on 99.3 and 103.7 WZXR. It's Freddie Hammer. You're celebrating local history? A 250th anniversary of community history in Watsontown? Something going on this weekend. I'll tell you about it. Coming up after...

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0: Evanescence and Who Will You Follow? Brand new stuff from her on 99.3 and 103.7 WZXR. It's Freddie Hammer. You can celebrate local history in Watsontown. They're doing their 250th anniversary Community History Day coming up this Sunday from 2 to 6 at the Grange Hall number 941 on California Road in Watsontown. You can enjoy fascinating presentations from Tyler Drumboski on the colonial history of Washingtonville, John Marr on the settlement and history of Strawberry Ridge, and Carol Shetler, who will share the history of local grist mills and the colorful flour bags they produced, along with their connection to quilting. The event also features food for purchase by the concerned citizens of Montour County, local artisan crafters, colonial reenactors, and delicious ice cream. Can't beat any of this. Bring the whole family. Help celebrate 250 years of local history at California Grange number 941 at 14 California Road in Watsontown. That's all happening this Sunday, September 20th. 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

0: 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It's Freddie Hammer. I'm checking on the holidays for today, the national holidays. Today is National Guacamole Day. I am not a fan of guacamole. I wish I can eat it. It's fine, especially I need it cold. I don't want warm guac. Okay, so cold guacamole is good. And if it's real chunky, I can eat that and with a chip or something, but it's not my favorite thing. I've been making it for my friend, and it seems as if I'm the best guacamole maker in the world, according to him. But I don't even taste it because it has onions and peppers and all kinds of things and tomatoes that I put in there that I don't like to eat. But apparently I do a good job mixing. So National Guacamole Day. Go ahead and go to Chipotle. I stay away from Chipotle because their guac is so famous. It's like I'm an idiot if I don't get guac on the thing. But you know what? I don't like it, so I stay away. I'm sorry, Chipotle. Anyway, happy National Guacamole Day. Go ahead and buy yourself an avocado. I got a couple in the fridge right now. Jake Michaels is coming back with you. He's going to take you through the rest of this afternoon. Of course, the 5 o'clock WZXR rock block, that's going to happen. And I think that that's happening along with all kinds of other no-repeat workday songs that you can enjoy for the rest of this afternoon. I'll be back tomorrow, and we will do a Thursday together. Thursday already. I love it. That's Friday Eve to you and me. All right, no drinking and driving. I'll be back tomorrow, 10 o'clock, after Bob and Tom. I'm Freddie Hammer on WZXR.
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1: 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Yep, halfway to the weekend. Jake hanging in until 7 tonight, so I hope you can hang out for a while. Coming up this hour, local info to keep you in the know with what's happening around the Susquehanna Valley. Great rock and bloom scrolling. What the hell is that, you ask? 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

0: 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You know how you can pick up your phone to check one thing and, you know, 45 minutes later, you're watching some guy restore a rusty lawnmower wondering where the evening went? Well, there's a healthier way to waste your time on your phone, and it's called bloom scrolling. Yes, instead of doom scrolling through bad news and people arguing with complete strangers, you deliberately look for stuff that actually makes you feel good. Heartwarming stories, funny videos, dogs doing ridiculous things, nature clips, basically anything that doesn't raise your blood pressure. Experts say that kind of positive content can actually help steer your brain toward feel-good chemicals like oxytocin and steady your dopamine. So go ahead and scroll. Just make it happy. Think of it as changing the station in your brain from all bad news all the time to something with a, you know, much better playlist.
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8: A little bit more of a summer feel in central Pennsylvania. Hi, it's Storm Tracker 16, Chief Meteorologist Kurt Aaron, with your central Pennsylvania forecast from WNEC-TV. Looking at highs today in the mid to low 80s, we'll have a mix of sun and clouds, still the chance of a stray shower as we head into the afternoon, maybe even a thunderstorm towards the evening hours. Overnight tonight, mild temperatures in the low 60s, and we'll see the chance of a couple more showers on Thursday. Temperatures once again climbing into the mid to low 80s. Looking ahead to the weekend, does look cooler, Highs will be in the mid-70s with a chance for scattered showers on Sunday.
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keeping you in the know right where you live. 99.3 1037 WZXR. And here's a good excuse to skip cooking on Saturday, October 10th. The South Williamsport Lions Club is serving up a chicken barbecue from 11 till 4 at South Williamsport Community Park. $13. 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And they'll have extra baked goodies, too. So grab your tickets from any Lions Club member today.

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0: 99.3, 103.7 WZXR. Hey, some good news if you were bummed when the Psychedelic Furs and Living Color had to pull the plug on their tour earlier this year, and I was, in fact, bummed. They've hit the reset button, and the shows are officially back on for 2027. The original summer run was canceled just days after it was announced because of what the Furs called a serious medical issue within the band. The good news is they're back on track now. So the rescheduled tour will kick off March 24th next year in San Antonio and run until May, and we actually get a couple of Pennsylvania stops. They're going to be hitting the Wind Creek Event Center in Bethlehem on April 24th, then Carnegie of Homestead Music Hall near Pittsburgh on April 30th. So, yeah, I mean, Love My Way and Cult of Personality on the same bill. If you ask me, that's a pretty good night right there.
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You know, you spend thousands on airfare, hotels, and food only to arrive and get the feeling everybody wishes you'd stay home. 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

0: That's Pearl Jam wrapping up the Music Marathon, 99.3 1037 WZXR. So let me ask you, do you ever go on vacation and get the feeling the locals would be perfectly happy if you just, you know, went home? Well, a new roundup of travelers and travel experts came up with six places where tourists sometimes feel a little less than welcome. In Paris, that tops the list, where apparently asking a question in English can occasionally earn you that famous French stare. Now, Italy, that comes in at number two, mostly because the huge tourist crowds, I guess, are wearing thin on the locals. Germany comes in third, and experts say, well, Germans aren't necessarily being rude. They just prefer efficiency over small talk. South Korea, number four, followed by, at number five, New York, where one survey found that about a third of people think New Yorkers are unfriendly, and Montenegro rounds out the six. But experts say a lot of this just could be cultural differences. So maybe they don't really hate you. Maybe they just don't want to hear the story about how you got a great deal on airfare.
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10: A little bit more of a summer feel in central Pennsylvania. Hi, it's Storm Tracker 16, Chief Meteorologist Kurt Aaron, with your Central Pennsylvania forecast from WNEP-TV. Looking at highs today in the mid to low 80s, we'll have a mix of sun and clouds, still the chance of a stray shower as we head into the afternoon, maybe even a thunderstorm towards the evening hours. Overnight tonight, mild temperatures in the low 60s, and we'll see the chance of a couple more showers on Thursday. Temperatures once again climbing into the mid to low 80s. Looking ahead to the weekend, does look cooler. Highs will be in the mid 70s with a chance for scattered showers on Sunday.
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0: 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It's 3 days of celebrating the machines and the people that helped keep America moving. If you'd like more details, you can call Dwayne at 570-233-5949. That event calendar update brought to you by Lang's Chocolates Carmelicious. They're now open until 7, Wednesday through Saturday, 350 Pine Street in downtown Williamsport.
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0: The Susquehanna Valley's home of rock and roll, 99.3, 103.7 WZXR. And it's a busy one for our local high school teams today with plenty happening all across the Susquehanna Valley. On the soccer field, Montoursville girls make the trip to Lewisburg. Williamsport heads to Jersey Shore. And Bloomsburg, well, they're at Loyal Sock. On the boys' side, South Williamsport visits Montgomery while Benton heads to Muncie. And, well, that's just soccer. I mean, there's volleyball going on, tennis, field hockey, and golf all on the schedule today as well. So grab the school colors and cheer them on. Our local athletes are keeping things busy today.
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is Grace, 99.3 103.7 WZXR. You know, I've already seen Halloween decorations popping up around town. Actually, some of them have been up for a couple of weeks now, so that got me wondering. When is it officially too early to put out the tombstones, the skeletons, and pumpkins? Well, more than 4,600 people weighed in, and apparently some of you would start decorating really early. I'll tell you what they said coming up.

0: 99.3 1037 WZXR, and apparently we're getting close to that time of the year when perfectly normal front yards suddenly become cemeteries. You know what I'm talking about. The tombstones, the skeletons, the giant spiders, pumpkins, the whole neighborhood kind of starts looking like a low-budget horror movie. Although, I have already seen Halloween decorations up, and I'm not talking about just this week. I'm talking for a few weeks now. Some people apparently looked at the calendar in August and said, yeah, close enough. So when is it actually too early? Well, MarthaStewart.com asked more than 4,600 people, and 22% said it's never too early to decorate for Halloween. 63%, the biggest group, by the way, said October 1st. That is the proper starting line. And 15% said wait until the week before Halloween. Me? I guess if you're, you know, if your skeleton's been sitting on the front porch so long the mailman knows him by name, you might have started a little too early.
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14: A little bit more of a summer feel in central Pennsylvania. Hi, it's Storm Tracker 16, Chief Meteorologist Kurt Aaron with your central Pennsylvania forecast from WNEP-TV. Looking at highs today in the mid to low 80s, we'll have a mix of sun and clouds. Still the chance of a stray shower as we head into the afternoon, maybe even a thunderstorm towards the evening hours. Overnight tonight, mild temperatures in the low 60s, and we'll see the chance of a couple more showers on Thursday. Temperatures once again climbing into the mid to low 80s. Looking ahead to the weekend, does look cooler Highs will be in the mid-70s with a chance for scattered showers on Sunday.
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0: 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And hey, listen, if you are one of those people who thinks every meal needs just a little bit of danger, apparently these are the hot sauces you need in your fridge. Study finds looked at recommendations from food experts and came up with the five hot sauces that people just can't seem to get enough of. And number one on the list, Secret Aardvark. It's a habanero sauce with roasted tomatoes that starts out nice and then apparently sneaks up and, you know, punches you in the taste buds. Yellowbird comes in second, followed by the old reliable Cholula at number three. Melinda's is fourth, with El Yucateco rounding out the top five, especially if you like more heat and less vinegar. Somehow, Frank's Red Hot only made honorable mention. Around here, you know, that could start an argument. I do like Frank's Red Hot. Me, though, I like just enough heat to know it's there. You know, I don't need my lunch making me sweat through my shirt.
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0: clocked out? 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It's the Rush Hour Rock Block on 99.3 and 103.7 WZXR. You know, you don't have to travel very far to catch some college football this weekend. There's a Saturday afternoon game right in our backyard. I'm talking about the Bucknell Bison. They are at home in Lewisburg welcoming the Penn Quakers to Christy Mathewson Memorial Stadium. It's a great excuse to make an afternoon of it. Looks like Saturday's going to be nice weather. Head to Lewisburg, grab something to eat in downtown, then make your way to the stadium and settle in for some college football. Bucknell and Penn kick it off at 3 o'clock this Saturday afternoon. So if you are looking for something local to do this weekend, throw on the orange and blue, head to Lewisburg, and spend your Saturday cheering on the Bison. College football close to home. Didn't get much easier than that.
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8: A little bit more of a summer feel in central Pennsylvania. Hi, it's Storm Tracker 16, Chief Meteorologist Kurt Aaron with your central Pennsylvania forecast from WNEP-TV. Looking at highs today in the mid to low 80s, we'll have a mix of sun and clouds, still the chance of a stray shower as we head into the afternoon, maybe even a thunderstorm towards the evening hours. Overnight tonight, mild temperatures in the low 60s, and we'll see the chance of a couple more showers on Thursday. Temperatures once again climbing into the mid to low 80s. Looking ahead to the weekend, does look cooler. Highs will be in the mid 70s with a chance for scattered showers on Sunday.
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0: 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And you know, Halloween is coming to Lock Haven, and the whole family can get in on the fun. The annual Halloween parade rolling through downtown on Saturday, October 24th, stepping off at 10 o'clock at East Main and Henderson Streets. And if you want to be a part of it, well, just show up in costume. Lineup begins at 9:30. 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

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And coming up in the Rock Report, the zombies are opening the vaults. There's a new Stevie Nicks biography with a different take on her incredible life. And Def Leppard just dusted off a Beatles cover that was recorded for a commercial and then disappeared. I've got the story coming up.

0: wrapping up the music marathon with the Red Hot Chili Peppers, 99.3 and 103.7 WZXR. And it is time for the Rock Report. The Zombies are digging back into the vaults. On October 30th, they'll release Continue Here Mono Remastered. It's a collection of non-album singles and B-sides recorded between 64 and 67, kind of bridging the gap between Begin Here and Odyssey and Oracle. It follows the recent remastered editions of both those albums. And the first taste is already out. A newly remastered lyric video for I Love You is available on YouTube. Now, there's also a new Stevie Nicks biography on shelves. It's called Lessons in Lace, written by music journalist Rachel Brodsky. It takes a kind of a different approach to Stevie's story, looking at her career and life through the lessons she's learned along the way. Each chapter focuses on a different lesson, including her struggles with cocaine and clonopin. The book is compiled from previous interviews with Stevie and the people that are close to her. And finally, Def Leppard continue opening their archives. Volume 4, the fourth in their six-part box set series, arrives on November 13th. It covers the band's recordings from 2015 through 2023, including Def Leppard, Diamond Star Halos, and Drastic Symphonies, along with a bunch of rarities that were handpicked by Joe Elliott. Now, here's the cool part. One of those rarities is Def Leppard covering the Beatles' Revolution. You see, they originally recorded it for a TV commercial, but it was never used and never officially released until now. And that is your Rock Report for Wednesday, September 16th.
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11: Your AccuWeather forecast. Tonight, expect cloudy skies with warm and humid conditions, along with the possibility of a thundershower in some areas. The low temperature will be 66 degrees. Tomorrow will bring more clouds than sun with continued humidity and the chance of a thunderstorm. The high will reach 79 degrees. Tomorrow night, anticipate a passing evening shower followed by thickening clouds with a low of 64 degrees. As we move into Friday, the day will start off cloudy, but sunshine will gradually return and it will become less humid in the afternoon. Look for a high temperature of 77 degrees. For AccuWeather, I'm meteorologist Jason Catarina.
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McDonald's, get a load of this, is testing drone delivery in China. Your order shows up in about 10 minutes, and the first one delivered a Big Mac meal right to a skate park. And they're already talking about bringing it to North America. So, who knows? Maybe someday soon that noise over your backyard might not be a helicopter. It just might be your friends.

0: That is the latest from Breaking Benjamin, Something Wicked, 99.3 1037 WZXR. 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

0: Motley Crue wrapping it up for me. 99.3, 103.7 WZXR, a little home sweet home. Mark Mack is coming up next. He's bringing you the rock and roll, so stick around. Of course, the 1 o'clock rock block that is coming your way for you night owls. The Bob and Tom Show kickoff tomorrow morning at 6 a.m. Lots of laughter, lots of comedy. It is a great way to start the day. Thank you so much for hanging out with me this afternoon, and I'll check you back here tomorrow anytime after 2. Have a great night. Keep the radio turned on. Keep it turned up and keep rocking with WZXR. I almost forgot that.
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0: Life in the Fast Lane, the Eagles. WZXR, the Susquehanna Valley's home of rock and roll. 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
6: Your AccuWeather forecast. Tonight, expect cloudy skies with warm and humid conditions, along with the possibility of a thundershower in some areas. The low temperature will be 66 degrees. Tomorrow will bring more clouds than sun with continued humidity and the chance of a thunderstorm. The high will reach 79 degrees. Tomorrow night, anticipate a passing evening shower followed by thickening clouds with a low of 64 degrees. As we move into Friday, the day will start off cloudy, but sunshine will gradually return and it will become less humid in the afternoon. Look for a high temperature of 77 degrees. For AccuWeather, I'm meteorologist Jason Caterina.
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0: 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I believe that's on Monday. 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

0: Freebird, Leonard Skinnerd, WCXR. I got a free bird. My bird Sam is out of his cage right now. I can see him on my video monitor. He does listen to the Mark Mack Show. Yellowstone National Park staff retrieved 280 hats from the hydrothermal areas this season. They say they had all sorts of different hats. More than 25,000 items were recovered from the park's geysers, a record surpassing last year's haul by 50%. They got AirPods, eyeglasses, an inhaler, dental retainers, more than one, fake fingernails, golf tees, hotel keys, a copy of the Vampire Diaries wound up into the geyser, and one lone Uno card. I wonder which one it was, a reverse card maybe, something like that. But they say they have to get all the coins out as well because they can cause some damage to the fragile thermal feature. So there's something to learn right there. They take all the stuff that winds up into those geysers out at the end of the season. How about that? More rockin' straight ahead as we make our way through a Wednesday together, WZXR.
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